Hello, this is Quintron, and you're listening to the Sounds of New Orleans, WWOZ 90.7 FM, and online at wwoz.org. Good night.

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He was

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1: 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Birdman, Clips, Young Smith, VA, you know. 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

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Ain't nobody fucking with me. I Shuba the bop with the twig. They ain't fucking with me. What?

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Mama, she told me when I was young and wild,

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0: Thank you. Thank you. Thank you. 1, 2, 3, 4. Justin, 1, 2.
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0: Ladies and gentlemen, Tab Benoit, Jimmy Thackeray, Whiskey Store. 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
1: This is called Freddy's Combo. It's a tribute to Freddie King, one of our favorite guys. We hope you like it.

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1: Once there was a way.

I get a kick, though it's clear to me you obviously don't adore me.

The New Orleans Musicians Clinic is now in partnership with Crescent Care, providing primary health care, mental health services, and dental care to musicians and traditional culture bearers in New Orleans, regardless of insurance status.

some Indian. It lifts you up when you're run down.